I and I to everyone. Got to help, well, we got to help, yeah. There's no need to cry, yeah. Got to help, well, we got to help, yeah.

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I heard you moved to Austin, got an apartment and settled down. And every once in a while, I start texting, write a paragraph.

0: RPR 1.
1: What's up everybody, I'm Benson Boone.
2: The time of my life.
3: Der beste Musikmix für Rheinland-Pfalz. RPR.